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I can't believe it. We still don't have a winner for our Lyrics in Reverse. If you know the title and artist of that little song we played a few minutes ago, call now, 85 Live Line.

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6: All right. Hey, good morning and welcome back in. Remember, Psychic Kim's going to be here in less than an hour. At 7:30, we'll start doing free psychic readings. Got Jonas Brothers tickets for you at 8:20. Well, let's talk about this Netflix show.
7: Yeah, it's a new Netflix show. It's called Wait to Date. W-E-I-G-H-T to date. So this is where people are on a weight loss journey just so they can start dating. So this is like, you know. And some people want to put their best foot forward. I think you should. I think everyone should. Don't show up like a slob. If you're not happy with something about yourself, you shouldn't be out dating anyway. You need to be happy with who you are and then head out for that journey because it's going to break you.
6: What if they've got like an Instagram model hottie on either side of the coin, man or woman, and you get to date them 10 times if you lose 50 pounds? Would that be motivation?
7: That sounds conditional.
6: Right. You lose the 50 pounds and then you can go on a date with this hottie and we'll get you, we'll pay for all your dates. Could you lose 50 pounds then?
7: I don't know. I mean, everyone wants to date someone hot, but then if you look at it, they're only dating you because you're losing weight.
6: Right. Like that's so, your motivation.
7: Yeah,
6: right? You don't have to try to impress him with any game. As long as you can drop 50 pounds, you can date the hottest Instagram model.
7: Mm-hmm. No. I don't know. I don't know if that would be motivation for me. I think getting healthier should be motivation. I think knowing that you did everything you could to be the best version of yourself out there in the dating world. But some people are dating right now and they're getting slapped in the face with reality. Some people are very blunt. Like, yeah, you know what? This is not going to work for me. You walk weird. You know, that would be crushing. I can't imagine wanting to keep going back out to the dating world.
6: Hey, Mike, I appreciate you calling, man. You went through a big change for dates, right?
8: Yeah, so I lost 100 pounds.
7: Wow.
8: After going on a date with somebody who made me feel terrible about my weight.
7: So they inspired you in a negative way. You know, people find inspiration in so many different ways. I'm sure up to that point you had wanted to lose some weight, but nothing had inspired you more than somebody that was a jerk to you.
8: Yeah, they said that, like, I borderline catfished them with how big I was. And
7: do you feel like you did?
8: I don't think so. I just think that I guess they just didn't see enough pictures of me or something. But, yeah, that's what they said. And I was just like, oh, this is not good. Yeah. It made me furious. And
7: furious enough to lose over 100 pounds. That's pretty incredible. Now, where's life at when it comes to dating? Are you more confident? Are you dating more people?
8: Yeah, I feel good.
7: Okay.
8: I'm definitely putting myself out there a lot more. And everything's good. But that was not good. That was really bad.
6: Yeah.
8: And I felt bad, but it definitely motivated me in the right direction.
6: I think the counter side to that could put you into a pretty bad tailspin if you go on a date and then they're all of a sudden like, you're so much fatter than I thought you were going to be.
7: Yeah, but shame on you if you are using an old picture. You deserve to get the harsh truth tossed to you, if you're using your picture from college and you're in your early 30s and then you show up and you've gained some weight or you just don't look yourself, that's not right to do to somebody.
6: You ever been in a situation where you went on that date and they parted ways and it really kind of hit you in the feels? Like, what did they say? What got to you? It might not even been your fault. They might have just been like, your nose is way too big.
7: Just something.
6: Some people are just way too blunt about that. I get it. If you're not attracted, that's fine. But
7: whatever happened to just letting someone down easy?
6: Don't put me in a tailspin if it's something I can't control. Have you been in that situation when they decided they weren't going to date you anymore? Or even worse, they broke off an engagement or a marriage because of something you really couldn't control? What was your situation? You want to share quick? 320-251-1047 to get you on the show after Taylor Swift.

0: get out of it.
1: I'm realizing a little bit more in today's society that just standing up for yourself is kind of worthless. So let me break down the scenario for you one more time real quick. My wife texts me, can you grab some groceries? Boom, grab them. Five or six things. I'm waiting in line. One checkout thing is even available. So I'm waiting, got my AirPods in. And as I'm next, a woman with a full cart, I mean, she's got groceries for 2 weeks. She's about 24, 25, I'm guessing. Put together, look professional. Pulls in right next to me. Like she's going to zipper merge into the line.
2: Mm-hmm.
1: And I said, excuse me. And she said, I've been waiting here for 5 minutes. Or I'm next. And I said, well, I've been waiting here for 5 minutes. Mm-hmm. I want to see if anybody can put themselves in her mind frame and guess what she said next to me.
2: All right. So some of these people guessing, rude girl said, ladies first.
1: No.
2: I know you're not, but what am I?
1: If she would have said that, I would have let her in. That's not right.
2: She called you racist.
1: No, we're the same race, so.
2: Okay. Then you have another 5 minutes to wait for me to go ahead.
1: I probably would have let her in if she'd have dropped that on me, because I was in not a confrontational mood.
2: Heather said that her kids are waiting in the car, and the car's still running, and she has to hurry.
1: I would have probably called her a bad mom and taken over.
2: You would have? No, I think you would have let her go first.
1: I don't think so.
2: She said kids. But would it kill you to let me go first, said Ashley.
1: All right.
2: John says, my time is obviously more important than yours.
1: That's probably the closest. Not right.
2: Okay, that's all we have.
1: She turned to me and she said, it's not even worth the fight, and then called me the a-hole word.
2: You were called the a-hole word
1: in
2: yesterday?
1: The grocery store. This is little to no confrontation at all. I said, excuse me. She said, I'm next. I said, I've been waiting here for 5 minutes. And she goes, this isn't even worth the fight.

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